let's get the party started. See you at the bar, you was hardly talking. That's when I knew that your heart was starring. Friends to lovers need a part to star in. Like, wait, babe, let me

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Way I'm looking at you, what I keep looking at me. You're scared now, right? 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It's just us.

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Life is love. 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Life is love. Life is love. Life is love.

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